0: Hip-hop et R&B non-stop. 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Urban music non-stop.
1: Shout out to my man, Mauvais Joe. Because everybody here is so sick. 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

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That's when I knew that your heart was scarring. 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
1: 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Let me FaceTime my op, bitch, I'm in the street. 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

0: Roll another one.
1: 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We gon' set them to heaven. 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
0: Hey, woo. Oh, you feelin' sturdy,
2: huh? 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
0: baby. 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
1: 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She like the way that I move. 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She like the way that I woo. And she let it clap for a nigga.
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1: Let's take it back to the old school. Let's take it to
2: DJ Osla. DJ Osla is sur KIF.
1: LQ. I wave your hands like you just don't care. 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

0: 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I'm different, yeah, I'm different. I'm different, yeah, I'm different. Pull up to the
1: mother on that beat, ho.
0: I'm different, yeah, I'm different. I'm different,
1: mother on that beat, ho.
0: I'm different,
1: mother on that beat, ho.
0: I'm different, yeah, I'm different. I'm different.

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Bring back 100, take 20, 20. 20 more minutes then I'm coming. I could fuck you longer, but bitch, I'm in a hurry. Hurry up, Hussein Bolt to the money. 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

0: So yeah, Conway has no time for real, like, this is going way
1: too fast. Aucun de vous, les gars.
0: Vraiment, il est beaucoup trop loin, ça fly.
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1: Il a pas de temps. He has no time.
0: No, for real.
1: For both of us.
0: Everything you can imagine, like, no, I don't know. I can't think. 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

0: Lil Durk sur KIF dans Juicy Monitoring Me. 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
0: Is it the way my lip gloss shimmer on my juicy lips?
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0: Or is it the way my chi-chis bounce in between my blazer when I walk into the bank?
2: Girl, who them little corporate boys be losing their mind?
3: 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C'était Saweetie, Is It The Way. Et voici Cash Cobain featuring Layla, Problem.

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1: Juicy, le meilleur du temps présent avec Young Thug et Nigo Dope Boy, production Weezy, 9J et Dez Wright. 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

0: Kiki, sorti il y a quelques semaines, Moving Production Archer. Yeah, stay moving, just keep it moving. 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I'm a pretty little bitch, I let them see. And my pussy's a pleasure, that's the tea.
1: Late night.
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That's it. 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Like, that's crazy.

0: Yes, may I help you?
1: Hello. I had a 12 o'clock appointment with Dr. Dre.
0: Well, Dr. Dre is with another patient right now. Would you like to reschedule?
1: Reschedule? It must be a mistake. I must see him. I had
0: No mistake. Look, Dr. Dre is with another patient. Either you can wait or reschedule.
1: Look, I understand all of that.
0: No, apparently you don't understand.
1: You know, I'm a working person.

0: shy, baby. It's late night. You ain't gonna die.
1: Late night sur KIF.
2: I'm gonna do you dirty right here, baby. Late night.